0: Michael Jackson getting us going this morning on the More Music Breakfast Show on Smooth Perth. It's Nick here with you this morning. Some showers for today, maybe a storm this afternoon as well with a top of 23. Then more showers tomorrow, but easing over the weekend. Dua Lipa's Dance the Night, that feel-good song coming up next. 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
2: Bad crash on Armidale Road. It's closed eastbound from Alexwood Drive to Ranford Road in Forestdale, with debris across the road surface and emergency services on site. Mitchell is slow inbound, Hepburn Avenue to Warwick Road. The Cronulla Freeway slow, Leach Highway to Cranford Avenue. Frio Highway slow both directions at Tonkin Highway, northbound at Great Eastern Highway. And delays on Mount Sparrow Road eastbound at Mill Street coming to the city, and also looking busy on Stevenson Avenue, Scarborough Beach Road in Innaloo heading south, and Leach Highway eastbound at Manning Road in Bentley. That's the latest traffic on Smooth FM Perth.

0: That is Take That here on Smooth Perth and the More Music Breakfast Show. It's Nick with you this morning. Winterville happening at the Guildford Hotel from tonight. Goes until the 26th. Nordic Viking Experience. Sessions on Thursday, Friday, Saturday nights and Sunday afternoon. Think roaring fires and a three-course winter feast. 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
1: Perth's traffic on Smooth.
20: A crash has Armidale Road closed eastbound from Alexwood Drive to Ranford Road in Forestdale, with debris across the road surface and emergency services on site. Cronulla Freeway is slow inbound just around Cranford Avenue now. Better on the rest of the way through to the city. All clear on the Mitchell and Graham Farmer Freeways and Northbridge Tunnel in both directions. Roe Highway slow both directions, Tonkin Highway and northbound and Great Eastern Highway. Dizzy Mount Spur Road eastbound and Mill Street coming into the city. And Canning Highway around Reynolds Road and Applecross. Also Stevenson Avenue, Scarborough Beach Road, Innaloo. That's the latest traffic on Smooth FM Perth.
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21: Good morning, I'm Maham Gashani. Anthony Albanese says he'll force tech companies to bring their own power to fuel the data centre boom. Under the government's new AI rules, tech giants will be required to put in as much renewable energy as they consume. Critics say the PM's new Office of AI is too little too late, given the rapid speed of AI innovation. A major cyber attack has hit an Australian healthcare provider, impacting dozens of medical centres across the country. Partnered Health, which operates over 50 clinics, says patients' personal medical records may have been accessed at 16 centres in the cyber breach on June 23. The company says it's working with government cyber agencies and has sought legal orders to protect information stolen. Mining giant BHP is expected to lose tens of millions of dollars as 200 union members walk off the job in WA today. They'll down tools for 8 hours at the company's export terminal in Port Hedland, taking industrial action for the first time in decades. Electricians, fitters and boilermakers are among those fighting for fairer pay and conditions. The US has launched more strikes on Iran as tensions between both countries continue to escalate. It comes as Tehran threatens to block more trading channels in the region after closing the Strait of Hormuz. The renewed attacks have triggered a sharp rise in oil prices. And an Italian study has uncovered a link between microplastics and heart disease. It found people who had suffered a serious heart attack had higher levels of micro and nanoplastics in their blood. However, Aussie experts say the amount of microplastics in the body is difficult to measure.
22: BP's doubling up on points. Get double BP rewards or Qantas points until July 28. Turn into BP. Terms, conditions and exclusions apply.
21: Updating sport. English hearts have been broken following their side's 2-1 loss to Argentina in this morning's World Cup semi-final. Argentina scored twice at the death to win the clash and secure their place in Monday's decider against Spain. And despite sitting at the bottom of the ladder with just one win this season, Essendon defender Mason Redmond insists spirits remain high at the hangar. Redmond says the club's younger players have helped keep energy levels up throughout the week despite a string of tough losses. The Bombers face the Giants on Sunday. Tonight, Geelong hosts St Kilda.
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21: Showers with the chance of a late storm, 23 the top. Showers tomorrow, 20. Partly cloudy and wet over the weekend. And that's the latest on Smooth.
0: Thanks for the update, Maham. And it's nice to have you with us on our More Music Breakfast Show here on Smooth Perth with Womack and Womack.

0: such an amazing voice from Barry White. You're the first, my last, my everything. Here at Smooth Perth, it's Nick Michaels. Thanks for joining us on our More Music Breakfast Show. Showers for today, maybe a storm this afternoon as well with a top of 23. And more showers tomorrow, but easing over the weekend. Bit of a wet end for the school holidays. John Farnham and Kim Wilde, still to come here on Smooth.
1: Perth's traffic on Smooth.
2: Crash on Armidale Road, closed eastbound from Alexwood Drive to Ranford Road in Forestdale, with debris across the road surface and emergency services remaining on site. It's all clear on the freeways. The Mitchell, Panana and Graham Farm are looking good, and Northbridge Tunnel had speed in both directions. Right Highway slow northbound at Tonkin Highway, and delays on Mounts Bay Road coming into the city around Mill Street. And roadworks, Cedric Street is closed, Stevenson Avenue and Ellen Sterling Boulevard in Ellerslie. The detour is in place. Cedric Street entry ramp to the Mitchell Freeway northbound also remains closed. That's the latest traffic on Smooth FM Perth.

0: 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Nick Michaels, thanks for being on board. And 9 o'clock news, Maham Kashani coming up in just a moment. And then Ty Frost, ready with your feel-good workday, starting things off with Whitney Houston. Have a great Thursday.
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10: Traffic on Smooth.
11: A crash at Armidale Road closed eastbound from Alexwood Drive to Ranford Road in Forestdale with debris across the road surface and emergency services on site. The Kwinana Freeway slow from South Terrace inbound through to Mill Point Road and a better run across the Narrows into the city. All clear on the Mitchell and Graham Farmer Freeways. Northbridge Tunnel moving well at speed in both directions. Rye Highway slow northbound at Tonkin Highway. Mounts Bay Road is queuing coming into the city around Mill Street and East Parade queuing inbound at Graham Farmer Freeway in East Perth. That's the latest traffic on Smooth FM Perth.
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12: Good morning, I'm Maham Kishani. Patients of a major Aussie healthcare provider have had their medical records stolen in a cyber attack. Partnered Health, which operates over 50 GP clinics across the country, has listed 16 centres where it fears personal information has been taken. The company says it's working with government cyber agencies and has sought legal action to protect information stolen. BHP is set to lose tens of millions of dollars as 200 union members down tools over better pay and conditions in WA today. They'll strike for 8 hours at the mining giant's export terminal in Port Hedland, taking industrial action for the first time in decades. WA State Secretary for the ETU, Adam Woodage, says BHP knows what it will take to call off the strike.
13: BHP have known the issues with their workforce for a significant amount of time and what would be required to get a deal done, and they are forcing our members to take this action.
12: The PM says tech companies will be forced to bring their own power to fuel the data centre boom. Under Labor's new AI standards, tech giants will be required to invest as much renewable energy as they consume. Critics say Anthony Albanese's new framework is too little, too late, given the rapid speed of AI innovation. A record number of Aussies are being struck down by highly infectious viruses this winter. The number of RSV cases is outpacing both COVID and the flu, with 83,000 infections already recorded this year. A total of 127,000 cases are expected by the end of winter, as more than 1 million people eligible for the free vaccine have not taken it. And Brisbane has more venues open after hours than Sydney or Melbourne. A new report measuring Australia's nighttime economy economy found nightlife in the River City peaks on Thursday. Brisbane's nighttime economy has grown by 20% since pre-pandemic levels, now making more than twice the amount of sales than the Harbour City.
14: BP's doubling up on points. 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Terms, conditions and exclusions apply.
12: Updating sport. Argentina has claimed a gripping 2-1 win over England to book a place in the World Cup final. They'll face Spain in Monday's decider. Geelong and St Kilda do battle tonight to kick off round 19 of the AFL. The Cats have made several changes, naming Jay Polkinghorne and Grian Myers in their lineup, while the Saints have recalled Hunter Clark. And the International Cricket Council is considering a shake-up to the structure of next year's one-day World Cup that could see two teams cut from the tournament.
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12: Showers with the chance of a late storm, 23 the top. Showers tomorrow, 20, partly cloudy and wet over the weekend. And that's the latest on Smooth.
15: 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I'm very keen to set the right mood for our city this morning, and I do that by playing you heaps of feel-good tunes. Here's Whitney Houston, I Want to Dance with Somebody.
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0: 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That's super chill for a Thursday morning, isn't it? I like to call it a beanbag song. Just perfect to listen to if you flopped into a beanbag relaxing. Bob Marley and the Wailers. One love. People get ready. Hello, it's Ty Frost. Thank you very much for being here. I've got the lady that's got the number one album around, well, lots of different countries. In fact, Madonna's Confessions 2 is doing very well. One of her best on the way before 10. Into the groove at Smooth FM.
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0: 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When you say nothing at all and the brilliance of Icehouse for you. Hey, little girl. Very nice to have you here for a Thursday morning. Keeping you company right through until 1 o'clock with feel-good tunes. 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
15: Perth's traffic on Smooth.
16: Hassle-free at the moment for your run on Mitchell Freeway in both directions. Kwinana Freeway travelling well both ways. Graham Farmer Freeway also got no delays. Northbridge Tunnel moving well in both directions. Tonkin Highway, no major issues. And Roe Highway also moving well. Hassle-free for your run through the CBD and through the metro area. Not too bad at the moment for your run towards the airport and DFO. And roadworks continue again today. Cedric Street, it's closed between Stevenson Avenue and Ellen Sterling Boulevard through Innaloo. That's the latest traffic update on Smooth FM Perth.
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0: Morris, good morning. Calls to put an end to domestic violence in Australia are getting louder following 4 deaths in 4 days. Queensland's Shadow Minister for Women, Shannon Fentiman, wants prevention education to become a priority.
1: In our schools, in our sporting clubs, we have to be identifying those boys who can't regulate their emotions, and we need to be working with them a lot earlier and more intensively. And that's why domestic and family violence prevention resourcing is really important.
0: New data has revealed nearly a third of Australian households are struggling to pay their power bills amid a confusing energy market. This comes after a new report found 62% of households avoided heating or cooling their homes to save money. Spokesperson Patrick Verai says many customers find the market too complex to understand.
2: We find that people who don't switch regularly are subject to quite an extensive loyalty tax, where they're paying more for being loyal. And so we think this is a market failure and it needs addressing.
0: The US president has renewed threats to bomb Iranian civilian infrastructure unless Tehran returns to the negotiating table. Donald Trump says strikes on bridges and power plants will continue. Outgoing British Prime Minister Sir Keir Starmer has declared his political journey is over and as he prepares to leave office next week. Sam Neill's family is reportedly planning a low-key private funeral in New Zealand for the 78-year-old actor who died unexpectedly on Monday. And when ordering your next Macca's burger, instead of fries, you could well be asked if you want parking with that. This comes as the fast food giant is progressively rolling out paid parking and stringent time limits at busy locations across the country. McDonald's Waterloo in Sydney now slaps a flat daily fee of $35 on patrons who exceed a one-hour stay. To sport, in the Sydney Swans vow to do more to avoid colliding with umpires during games. The AFL fined 3 Sydney players from last week's clash with Fremantle, charging them with careless contact. Swan star Isaac Heaney admits they need to do better.
3: A lot of it's based off where you start, especially around the stoppage. When there's so much congestion, you just need to make sure the umpire's got a clear way out of the stoppage, and we need to protect them because they can't have their head on a swivel.
0: There'll be a new face playing for Port on the weekend. Baylen O'Brien will make his AFL debut against Frio on Saturday. And to the FIFA World Cup, the final is locked in with Argentina to face Spain on Monday morning.
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0: Showers with the chance of a thunderstorm today, reaching a top of 23. Showers easing tomorrow and 20 degrees. To the all-important weekend now, and showers are easing on Saturday with a shower or two forecast for Sunday, reaching a high of 18. And that's the latest on Smooth.
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0: 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Britney Spears, Baby One More Time. Also played you Adele, Set Fire to the Rain. And it is Adele who's having a hiatus away from music. Her last gig in 2024, she told the crowd that you wouldn't see her for an incredibly long time. Hope she's enjoying whatever she's doing. Family time, I think. More Feel Good lined up for you next day with me. This is Smooth.
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14: Perth's traffic on Smooth.
15: Good morning. Let's check your roads again. Mitchell Freeway's looking okay through Osborne Park both ways. No major dramas around the CBD and a nice run on the freeway southbound right down through Jandakot. If you're citybound on Kwinana Freeway, it's slowing up at Thomas Road through Rowley Road. A truck's broken down. It's blocking the left lane, High Street, eastbound at Carrington Street in Fremantle, causing a bit of congestion. No hold-ups for Graham Farmer Freeway or the Northbridge Tunnel. It is slow on Roe Highway, northbound through Midvale after Great Eastern Highway. That's the latest traffic on Smooth FM Perth.
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6: Good morning, I'm Maham Kashani. The personal data of thousands of patients has been stolen in a cyber attack on one of Australia's biggest healthcare providers. Partnered Health says 21 clinics across several cities, including Sydney, Melbourne and Canberra, were affected by the breach late last month. The company says it's working with government cyber agencies and police. Hundreds of BHP workers are preparing to down tools in WA today for the first time in decades. They'll strike for 8 hours at the mining giant's export terminal in Port Hedland after failing to reach a bargaining agreement with BHP. The Electrical Trades Union's Adam Woodage says BHP knows what it will take to call off the strike.
16: BHP have known the issues with their workforce for a significant amount of time and what would be required to get a deal done, and they are forcing our members to take this action.
6: The US and Iran have traded fresh blows for a fifth consecutive day. It comes as Tehran threatens to block further trading channels in the region after closing the Strait of Hormuz. A record number of Aussies are being struck down by highly infectious viruses this winter. The number of RSV cases outpacing both COVID and the flu, with 83,000 infections already recorded this year. And Brisbane has more venues open after hours than Sydney or Melbourne. A new report measuring Australia's nighttime economy finding nightlife in the River City peaks on Thursday. Brisbane's after-hours economy growing by 20% since pre-pandemic levels, now making twice the amount of sales than the Harbour City. Updating sport. Argentina has staged a gripping 2-1 comeback win against England in Atlanta to reach the World Cup final. They'll now face Spain in Monday morning's decider. Geelong and St Kilda do battle tonight to kick off round 19 off the AFL. The Cats have made several changes to their lineup, bringing in Jay Polkinghorne and Ryan Myers, while the Saints have recalled Hunter Clark for tonight's clash. And the ICC is considering a shake-up to the structure of next year's one-day World Cup that could see two teams cut from the tournament.
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6: Showers and a possible afternoon storm, 23 the top. Showers tomorrow and 20. Partly grey skies with showers this weekend. And that's the latest on Smooth.
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0: 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And that gorgeous song from Olivia Dean, Baby Steps. We have reached lunch. Time for a break. 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
16: Perth's traffic on Smooth.
17: Getting some delays with a crash reported on Kwinana Freeway northbound through Como around Canning Highway. So avoid for a while if you can. It's also slowing northbound around Anketil Road through Rowley Road. No delays southbound on the freeway out of the city down towards Millpoint Road and doing fine on Mitchell Freeway. We've got a truck broken down High Street, eastbound at Carrington Street in Fremantle. Left lane is closed there. It looks okay on Tonkin Highway past the airport. There are some delays along 2J Road through Stratton both ways with the roadworks there. That's the latest traffic on Smooth FM Perth.
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18: afternoon, I'm Heidi Tiltons. The federal government is facing intense backlash over its plan to leverage Australia's $4.5 trillion super pool as a national asset. Anthony Albanese has flagged using the savings to fund the government's domestic infrastructure, housing and defence agenda, but Liberal leader Angus Taylor says the PM should keep his hands off the funds.
19: It is very clear that there is a plan to raid Australians super. The truth is, when this Labor government runs out of money, it comes after yours. The latest target is people's hard-earned superannuation. They want to privatise pensions, it seems.
18: Experts are asking why it took more than 20 days for patients to be notified about a cyber breach on a network of GP and skin cancer clinics. Partnered Health has revealed personal and medical information may have been exposed when a malicious actor accessed its systems. Data shows surging construction costs are driving a rise in homeowner insurance premiums. Compare the Market research indicates home and contents quotes have increased on average by at least $300. BHP's revealed its record iron ore production result just hours before hundreds of workers go on strike. The mining giant ended the financial year having produced almost 265 million tonnes of iron ore across its WA operations and one mine in Brazil. And Gracie Abrams' star continues to rise. The singer has been announced as the face of Chanel's newest fragrance, Coco Mademoiselle Crush Absolue. Updating sport, in the FIFA World Cup final is locked in with Argentina to defend its title against Spain on Monday morning. Lionel Messi assisted two late goals to snatch a 2-1 victory against England. The Three Lions will play France in the third place playoff. Geelong has made seven changes for tonight's finals defining game against St Kilda. Brian Myers and James Warple among the ins for the Cats, while Jack Henry's also been named despite being hospitalised with a throat injury against the Giants, while the Saints have recalled Hunter Clark to replace the omitted Angus Hastie. And the West Tigers 5'8" Jerome Luai is assuring fans he's committed to the club despite agreeing to join Parramatta next year. Luai says he loves the Tigers and will leave on good terms at the end of the season.
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18: Showers with the chance of a storm, getting down to 12 degrees tonight. Some showers tomorrow, heading for a top of 20. Looking further ahead, showers easing on Saturday, a few showers for Sunday. And that's the latest on Smooth.
0: Do you need a top-notch song to launch into a Thursday afternoon? That's exactly what I got for you. Hello, it's Ty Frost. 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Smooth.

0: Beautiful song on Smooth with more music and less talk. Cyndi Lauper, Time After Time. If your mind started to drift to the weekend, it's about that time of the week, it happens. Whatever you're doing, we've got a feel-good soundtrack for you. People like Melissa Doyle gets up nice and early and gets you into the weekend both days, followed by Richard Wilkins and David Campbell, and of course Cameron Daddo. Feel-good songs right across the weekend. I hope you can spend some time with us here at Smooth.
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0: 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Smooth FM's Feel Good Workday. Simon Diaz in next. I know what he's going to be doing early on Monday morning, and that is cheering on Spain, taking on Argentina in the FIFA World Cup. Therefore, I am going to go for Spain. There you go, Simon. He's in next. Enjoy his company and the tunes that he's got lined up for you. 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
7: Perth's traffic on Smooth.
8: Take care with some wet roads this afternoon. They've cleared a crash now on Kwinana Freeway, northbound at Thomas Road. Bertram, still slow getting up through there. Looks okay southbound from the city on the freeway down towards Millpoint Road. Cleared a breakdown on Leach Highway, westbound at Murdoch Drive. Bateman, Mitchell Freeway's good run through Osborne Park both ways. The traffic lights are on flash. Great Eastern Highway and Mundaring Weir Road, intersection Mundaring. Tonkin Highway's running well north and southbound around the airport. Some congestion through Stratton both ways on 2J Road with the roadworks there. That's the latest traffic on Smooth FM Perth.
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9: Good afternoon, I'm Heidi Tiltons. A cyber breach has compromised the patient data of one of the country's largest healthcare providers. Partnered Health is working with cybersecurity agencies to determine exactly what sensitive information has been accessed from 21 of its clinics. A malicious actor is being blamed for the hack that infiltrated the provider's system 3 weeks ago, but patients were only notified in the last 24 hours. Consumer advocates warn urgent action is needed to simplify the energy market for customers, as a third of surveyed families say they're struggling to pay their bills. Data shows those who have been on the same plan for 3 or more years are paying more than $200 more than those who shop around. A multi-million dollar police campaign is cracking down on syndicates recruiting vulnerable Australians by paying them to commit a crime. Banking data shows nearly 13,000 money mule accounts were shut down across the country in one financial year. Crime Stoppers Chief Peter Price says people are most commonly lured by fake job ads or promises of easy cash.
10: Sometimes the coercion is even in the place of falsifying opportunities. Not only just about if you open a bank account, then we'll give you $200. There's a whole bunch of scams that involve all with the same purpose of money laundering.
9: Hundreds of airport workers are protesting around the country against what they say are dangerous work conditions. The TWU says one company outsourced by Qantas for ground handling work has had 400 safety reports in a month. And online payment giant Stripe and private equity firm Advent International have reportedly made a joint bid to buy PayPal. If successful, the $53 billion merger would create one of the world's largest payment platforms. Updating sport, and Geelong has made 7 changes for tonight's finals defining game against St Kilda. Collingwood will welcome back Isaac Quaynor from injury on Saturday night when they take on the Blues at the MCG. The Pies will manage veteran defender Jeremy Howe. Argentina has stunned England with a late comeback in their semi-final at the FIFA World Cup. The defending champions will play Spain on Monday morning in New York. And Moses Henriques, the most capped cricketer in Australian domestic history, has announced his retirement from the New South Wales side and the Sydney Sixers.
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9: Showers with the chance of a storm, getting down to 12 degrees tonight. Some showers tomorrow, heading for a top of 20. Looking further ahead, showers easing on Saturday, a few showers for Sunday. And that's the latest on Smooth.
1: Well, I hope you're doing well on this Thursday afternoon. And a big thank you to Ty Frost. I'm going to continue this brilliant feel-good playlist. I'm with you till 5 with more music and less talk. And right now, let's hear from the Queen. Smooth.

0: 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And yes, the best things in life are free, like ABBA coming up and the Two Phils.
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16: Perth's traffic on Smooth.
17: Take care with the wet conditions around the city. The Savi, I've got a crash report in Warwick Road, Duncraig, heading westbound. Bit of congestion there. Not doing too badly on Mitchell Freeway. No major dramas around the CBD. Kwinana Freeway is slowing up southbound from Belia Drive. Some city-bound delays around Bertram Road through Rowley Road. It's also heavy through Rivervale, southbound Orong Road towards Francisco Street. Tonkin Highway is looking good north and southbound around the airport. Some congestion through Wattle Grove at Hale Road and Welshpool Road East. That's the latest traffic on Smooth FM Perth.
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18: Good afternoon, I'm Heidi Tiltons. Super funds are warning the Prime Minister to keep his hands off Aussie retirement savings after he indicated the $4.5 trillion pool could become a national asset. The PM has urged the sector to invest more money in local corporate debt markets so they could be used for nation-building projects. Liberal leader Angus Taylor is also clapping back at the proposal.
19: Superannuation is Australians' money. It's not the government's money. It's not union officials' money. It's Australians' money, and we will always respect that.
18: Questions today about why it took a major health provider 3 weeks to tell patients their confidential medical records had been hacked. As many as 60 GP and skin cancer clinics operated by Partnered Health have been caught up in the cyber breach, the company insisting it took immediate steps to contain the incident. Former US President Joe Biden has written a memoir about his time in the White House. The book will be released in November, just weeks after the crucial midterm elections. Health experts are calling for routine blood pressure screenings for kids as young as 7 following a rise in pediatric hypertension. Research shows obesity, high salt intake and low activity levels are key drivers behind the increasing diagnosis rates. And the Kardashians are mourning the death of their longtime bodyguard in a traffic accident. Mason Haynes protected Kim, Kanye and Chris, along with several other A-listers, and was part of Kim's security detail when she was robbed in Paris. Updating sport, and the FIFA World Cup final is locked in with Argentina to play Spain on Monday morning in New York. Argentina launched a late comeback to beat England 2-1, scoring the winner through Lautaro Martinez in stoppage time in Atlanta. Hawthorn's Will Day has been ruled out with a corked calf for Sunday's clash with Richmond. Teammate Nick Watson is set to return, and former world champion Errol Spencer Jr. has touched down in Sydney ahead of his fight with Tim Zoo next Sunday.
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18: Showers with the chance of a storm, getting down to 12 degrees tonight. Some showers tomorrow, heading for a top of 20. Looking further ahead, showers easing on Saturday, a few showers for Sunday. And that's the latest on Smooth.
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0: Great sounds, Billy Joel. My life feels good right across our great city this afternoon. This is Smooth FM, and we were feeling happy with Pharrell Williams, and we're going to continue that with Jamiroquai and the Bangles. Get ready to walk like an Egyptian.
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0: Love it. The great sounds of Smooth to make you feel good all afternoon with Simon Diaz. Let's check that Smooth traffic for you at 3. 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
15: Perth's traffic on Smooth.
16: Earlier broken down truck in Forestfield, Rowe Highway westbound at the exit to Berkshire Road. That has been cleared away. And there's a crash in North Fremantle, but Stirling Highway is now back open northbound near Pamant Street. But the left lane is still closed. Towing and emergency services are on site. Traffic slow there. Freeway northbound busy Mortimer Road to Rowley Road, Mill Point Road, Reed Highway through to Warwick Road, then Hodges Drive to Shenton. Freeway southbound city to Mill Point Road, Yimbelia Drive through to Russell Road as well. And that's the latest traffic on Smooth FM Perth.
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17: Good afternoon, I'm Heidi Tiltons. One of the nation's largest healthcare providers has apologised after a cyber attack exposed the private records of patients from at least 21 clinics around the country. Partnered Health was hacked 3 weeks ago, notifying patients overnight that their personal details, Medicare numbers, referrals and diagnostic results have been accessed. The number of animals known to have contracted bird flu on the Australian mainland has risen to 15. CSIRO testing has now confirmed the disease in a petrel found at Hawk's Nest, north of Newcastle. All cases have been wild seabirds in coastal locations. Anthony Albanese is skipping this year's Garma Festival in Arnhem Land as he prepares to take a break. The PM's revealed he's currently battling the flu, telling the ABC he hasn't taken a single day off since last year.
18: I haven't had a day off all year, and this weekend, in a few days, I'll be in another remote part of the Northern Territory. Garma isn't the only festival that's taken place.
17: Aussie researchers have developed a new tool which can be used to detect potentially toxic methanol in alcohol. The laser-based technology can detect contamination in unopened spirit bottles. And Sam Neill's manager has confirmed the Jurassic Park star died of pneumonia. Family and friends of the 78-year-old film icon are preparing to lay him to rest in a small memorial service on his farm in New Zealand.
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17: Updating sport, and England player Dan Burns says their World Cup semi-final loss to Argentina will haunt him for a long time. The defending champions fighting back to win 2-1. They now face Spain in Monday morning's final in New York. Sydney's Braden Campbell will make his AFL return against the Crows tomorrow night. It will be his first senior game of the season after overcoming a pre-season shin stress fracture. And the Panthers will go head-to-head with the Broncos tonight, kicking off round 20 of the NRL. Both squads receive massive boosts with their State of Origin stars returning.
15: Smooth weather.
17: Showers with the chance of a storm, getting down to 12 degrees tonight. Some showers again tomorrow with a top of 20. Looking further ahead, those showers are easing on Saturday. A few showers for Sunday. Now let's see what's leading tonight's stories on Nine News.
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22: 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Flights delayed
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0: 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Not here at Smooth, performing on Monday at the FIFA World Cup final. 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

0: Absolutely feel good this afternoon on Smooth FM. Thank you for making your feel good choice here. More music, less talk with Amy Winehouse and The Cause, Runaway with Simon Diaz. Maybe you're having a little runaway from work. Nothing wrong with that. Let's get you home. Check the traffic. John Farnham's coming up and a beautiful song from Boy Meets Girl and more.
1: Perth's traffic on Smooth.
2: Crash cleared from Stirling Highway northbound near McCabe Street in North Frio. It's looking busy northbound on the Kwinana Mortimer Road to Rolly Road and around Mill Point Road, outbound on the Mitchell Freeway, Reed Highway to Warwick Road and Ocean Reef Road to Shenton Avenue. It's slow from Hay Street outbound to Mill Point Road on the Kwinana, Manning Road to Mount Hurry Bridge and Billier Drive to Russell Road. Tonkin Highway slow in both directions at Wellsboro Road East. Roa Highway busy southbound at Wellsboro Road East. Westbound queuing around Carroll Avenue at the moment too. And Orong Road busy outbound at Francisco Street, Rivervale. That's the latest traffic on Smooth FM Perth.
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0: Well, the studio clock here at Smooth FM saying almost 4 o'clock, and that means Heidi's ready for a traffic and news update for us. 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
17: On the Kwinana Freeway, busy northbound, Thomas Road to Rolly Road from Leach Highway to Cranford Avenue, and queuing from South Terrace to Mill Point Road, and delays outbound on the Mitchell Freeway, Vincent Street, Hutton Street to Warwick Road, and Ocean Reef Road to Shenton Avenue. Slow from Hay Street out of the city, across the Narrows to Mill Point Road, and further south on the Kwinana, Manning Road to Mount Hurry Bridge, and Billia Drive to Rolly Road. Tonkin Highway, busy northbound, Great Eastern Highway to Morley Drive, and both directions of Wellsboro Road East, and Rye Highway, slow both directions of Wellsboro Road East, and northbound, South Street to Albany Highway, and a Great Eastern Highway bypass. That's the latest traffic on Smooth FM Perth.
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13: Good afternoon, I'm Heidi Tiltons. New South Wales has recorded its second case of the H5 bird flu strain in a seabird on the mid-north coast, bringing Australia's total to 15. The CSIRO today confirming samples taken from the giant petrel have returned a positive result. Experts are asking why it took more than 20 days for patients to be notified about a cyber breach on a network of GP and skin cancer clinics. Partnered Health has revealed personal and medical information may have been exposed when a malicious actor accessed its systems. The Liberal Party says it's considering all options to revive its struggling fortunes amid revelations gender quotas are once again being floated. Deputy Liberal Leader Jane Hume argues no solution should be ruled out to win back voters.
14: We'll consider all of the options that are put out there. But the most important thing is that the Liberal Party is ready to fight elections, that our organisational wing is prepared for the work ahead of us because the work is so important.
13: Data shows surging construction costs are driving a rise in homeowner insurance premiums. Compare the Market research indicates home and contents quotes have increased on average by at least $300. And Gracie Abrams' star continues to rise. The singer has been announced as the face of Chanel's newest fragrance, Coco Mademoiselle Crush Absolute.
18: At the Big Butcher, you can get Margaret River fresh beef at wholesale prices. Go to Big Butcher.
13: Updating sport, in the FIFA World Cup final is locked in with Argentina to defend its title against Spain on Monday morning. Lionel Messi assisted two late goals to snatch a 2-1 victory against England. The Three Lions will play France in the third place playoff. Geelong has made seven changes for tonight's finals defining game against St Kilda. Brian Myers and James Warple among the ins for the Cats, while Jack Henry's also been named despite being hospitalised with a throat injury against the Giants, while the Saints have recalled Hunter Clark to replace the omitted Angus Hastie. And the West Tigers 5-8 Jerome Luai is assuring fans he's committed to the club despite agreeing to join Parramatta next year. Luai says he loves the Tigers and will leave on good terms at the end of the season.
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13: Showers with the chance of a storm, getting down to 12 degrees tonight. Some showers again tomorrow with a top of 20. Looking further ahead, those showers are easing on Saturday. A few showers for Sunday. Now let's see what's leading tonight's stories on Nine News.
19: 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Tonight in Nine News Perth at 6, BHP's landmark Port Hedland strike. Today's eight-hour stoppage costing WA almost $7 million in lost royalties. We're live to the Pilbara. Dramatic pictures of a car ploughing into a High Wycombe home and heartbreak for England booted out of the World Cup. 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

0: Nothing like Smooth FM's rock DJ to get home to on this Thursday. Robbie Williams on Smooth. He's coming to the country later this year. Also confirm, come to Australia. I'm talking about Bryan Adams. We're going to rock to the summer of 69 after we get you home.
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2: Crash on East Parade North, then before Graham Farmer Freeway East Perth, blocking the right lane. A vehicle stopped on Leach Highway eastbound, Cronulla Freeway overpass in Brentwood, right lane blocked, an ambulance on site. And busy on the Cronulla Freeway inbound, Thomas Road to Rowley Road, also Leach Highway and South Terrace to Mill Point Road, outbound on the Mitchell at Vincent Street, also Hutton Street to Warwick Road and Ocean Reef Road to Shenton Avenue. And slow from Hay Street out to Mill Point Road on the Cronulla, Manning Road to Mataree Bridge and Villiers Drive to Rowley Road. And Tonkin Highway busy northbound, Great Eastern Highway to Morley Drive. That's the latest traffic on Smooth FM Perth.
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0: 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Kelly Golding's fist pumping. She can't wait for the weekend. She's going to help you get home for this Thursday on the More Music Drive right through till 9 o'clock tonight. Before that, though, Heidi's ready for a quick smooth news update.
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16: Have you heard about the thunderous bit of winter in Melbourne? That's the 90,000 fans in beanies and scarves, shoulder to shoulder in the stands, voices rising to become a single relentless roar, willing fierce rivals into battle at the mighty MCG. Kind of thunderous. Come winter in Melbourne. It's every bit different.
17: Perth's traffic on Smooth.
18: A crash on the Quinana Freeway southbound after Mill Point Road in South Perth, blocking the right lane. Also a breakdown, Tonkin Highway northbound at Osprey Road East in Wattle Grove, blocking the right turn lane with towies on site. Quinana Freeway busy, Thomas Road to Rolly Road, at Leach Highway and queuing from South Terrace to Mill Point Road. Outbound on the Mitchell, Vincent Street, Hutton Street to Warwick Road and Ocean Reef Road to Shenton Avenue. It's queuing inbound from Vincent Street out to Mill Point Road on the Quinana, Manning Road to Mount Hurry Bridge and Velia Drive to Rolly Road. That's the latest traffic on Smooth FM Perth.
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0: Good afternoon, I'm Heidi Tiltons. The federal government is facing intense backlash over its plan to leverage Australia's $4.5 trillion super pool as a national asset. Anthony Albanese has flagged using the savings to fund the government's domestic infrastructure, housing and defence agenda. But Liberal leader Angus Taylor says the PM should keep his hands off the funds.
1: It is very clear that there is a plan to raid Australians' super. The truth is, when this Labor government runs out of money, it comes after yours. The latest target is people's hard-earned superannuation. They want to privatise pensions, it seems.
0: Aussie sellers appear to be turning their backs on auctions as the property market cools. New data has revealed auctions now make up just over 30% of new listings, compared to around 45% 6 months ago. Cotality researcher Jared Berg expects that means properties will likely spend more time on the market.
2: Particularly if the price that a vendor is looking for doesn't kind of meet what the market expectations are. So we're already starting to see time on market drifting gradually higher. And that's something that's likely to continue in the short term.
0: A senior Liberal MP and his staffer have been injured in a boating accident in Tasmania. Shadow Assistant Fisheries Minister Tony Passon and the staff member were on board an oyster barge when it hit a sandbar. They've both been transported to hospital. PayPal shares have surged after rival Stripe and private equity company Advent International made a joint offer to buy the company. The bid values the payments company at more than $50 billion. And a tweet from 5 years ago is going viral, predicting the winner of Monday's FIFA World Cup final. The post made on July 11, 2021, stating Argentina beat Spain in the 2026 decider 3-2.
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0: Updating sport, and Geelong has made 7 changes for tonight's finals defining game against St Kilda. Collingwood will welcome back Isaac Quaynor from injury on Saturday night when they take on the Blues at the MCG. The Pies will manage veteran defender Jeremy Howe. Argentina has stunned England with a late comeback in their semi-final at the FIFA World Cup. The defending champions will play Spain on Monday morning in New York. And Moses Henriques, the most capped cricketer in Australian domestic history, has announced his retirement from the New South Wales side and the Sydney Sixers.
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0: Showers with the chance of a storm, getting down to 12 degrees tonight. Some showers again tomorrow with a top of 20. Looking further ahead though, showers easing on Saturday, a few showers for Sunday. Now let's see what's leading tonight's stories on Nine News.
5: Thanks, Heidi. Tonight in Nine News Perth at 6, BHP's landmark Port Hedland strike. Today's 8-hour stoppage costing WA almost $7 million in lost royalties. We're live to the Pilbara. Dramatic pictures of a car ploughing into a High Wycombe home, and heartbreak for England booted out of the World Cup. Nine News, your news tonight at 6 on 9 and 9 Now.
6: 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Let's kick things off with the artist with the number one album in America and Australia right now. 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
1: I've heard people say that too much of anything is not good for you, baby. But

0: Feeling good on Smooth. Jason Morantz, I'm yours for your Thursday afternoon. It is great to have you on board. Kelly Golding playing more music and less talk. It continues soon. We will check the roads if you are out and about now, heading home, then In Excess for the drive, and brand new to Smooth, Sienna Spiro.
1: Perth's traffic on Smooth.
2: A crash on High Street eastbound before Carrington Street in Frio. The right lane is blocked in both directions. It's busy on the Kwinana inbound, Thomas Road to Rowley Road. Also queuing from South Terrace to Millpoint Road and outbound on the Mitchell Freeway, Hutton Street to Warwick Road and up at Ocean Reef Road and Shenton Avenue. It's queuing inbound from Vincent Street out to Millpoint Road on the Kwinana, Manning Road to Mount Hori Bridge and Billia Drive to Rowley Road. And also busy Graham Farmer Freeway eastbound through the North Bridge Tunnel at the moment too. A bit wet on the roads, drive carefully. That's the latest traffic on Smooth FM Perth.
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0: Thanks for choosing Smooth for your Thursday afternoon. Friday tomorrow. Isn't that an awesome feeling? The weekend is almost here. We'll check the roads and a quick news update next with Heidi, then back with more feel-good music. On the way, the Pointer Sisters and Dancing in the Dark with Bruce Springsteen.
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18: Be going on now with a crash on Tonkin Highway northbound at Hepburn Avenue, Whiteman, blocking the left lane with towies on site. Also a crash on Lee Toa westbound at Wasper Road East in Wasbull, blocking the left lane, towies attending there too. And several breakdowns, one on Graham Farmer Freeway eastbound after Loftus Street in West Perth. Also on Tonkin Highway northbound at Dunreath Drive Perth Airport, blocking the right lane with towies attending. On the Kanata Freeway northbound at the exit to Manning Road in Salter Point. And also on Tonkin Highway southbound before Great Eastern Highway in Bayswater, blocking the left lane. That's the latest traffic on Smooth FM Perth.
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0: Good evening, I'm Heidi Tiltons. Former Prime Minister Scott Morrison says Australia should consider sending military assets to defend the Strait of Hormuz. His comments in Washington come as the US intensifies its bombing of Iran and steps up its naval blockade of Iranian ports. The former PM says Australia should be following our national interest and defending the shipping route to protect global energy supplies. Questions today about why it took a major health provider 3 weeks to tell patients their confidential medical records had been hacked. As many as 60 GP and skin cancer clinics operated by Partnered Health have been caught up in the cyber breach, the company insisting it took immediate steps to contain the incident. The number of animals known to have contracted bird flu on the Australian mainland has risen to 15. CSIRO testing has confirmed the disease in a petrel found at Hawk's Nest north of Newcastle. All cases have been wild seabirds in coastal locations. A senior Liberal MP says the party should not implement gender quotas despite warnings it has a problem with women. According to a discussion paper sent to rank and file members, only 33% of Liberal parliamentarians across all jurisdictions are women. But Andrew Hastie says that doesn't mean the party should look towards gender targets.
1: I think we should have a merit-based approach. It's as simple as that. Once you start imposing quotas like the Labor Party, you kill the very idea of merit within the party, and I think that's poisonous to cohesion.
0: Unionised workers at BHP's Port Hedland bulk terminal have downed tools following failed pay negotiations. The eight-hour stoppage expected to cost the mining giant a whopping $50 million. And a Canadian couple has pleaded guilty to selling fake Taylor Swift Eras Tour tickets. More than 100 victims were defrauded out of $265,000.
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0: Updating sport, and the FIFA World Cup final is locked in with Argentina to play Spain on Monday morning in New York. Argentina launched a late comeback to beat England 2-1, scoring the winner through Lautaro Martinez in stoppage time in Atlanta. Hawthorn's Will Day has been ruled out with a corked calf for Sunday's clash with Richmond. Teammate Nick Watson is set to return, and former world champion Errol Spencer Jr. has touched down in Sydney ahead of his fight with Tim Zhu next Sunday.
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0: Showers with the chance of a storm, getting down to 12 degrees tonight. Some showers again tomorrow with a top of 20. Looking further ahead, those showers are easing on Saturday. A few showers for Sunday. Now let's see what's leading tonight's stories on Nine News.
4: Thanks, Heidi. Right now on Nine News Perth, BHP's landmark Port Hedland strike. Today's eight-hour stoppage costing WA almost $7 million in lost royalties. Why children as young as seven need their blood pressure checked, and heartbreak for England, booted out of the World Cup. Don't worry, you haven't missed the news. Start over on Nine now when you get home. Nine News, your news.
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0: 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Quiet Guy Sebastian, on a sad topic too, but love it. Good one to sing along to if you're in the car heading home this afternoon. I've got plenty more favourites on the way too. Back soon with the Communards and the Backstreet Boys on Smooth.
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0: Rihanna and Fleetwood Mac on Smooth. Hi, it's Kelly Golding playing more music and less talk. Great to have you here. We will check the roads one last time if you are out and about. Then back soon with Wham and a great song. It's almost got a Friday feel to it. Justin Timberlake, Can't Stop the Feeling.
1: Perth's traffic on Smooth.
2: A final look at your roads for this evening. In Welshpool, the earlier crash cleared Leach Highway westbound at Welshpool Road East. Still a bit slow on the approach there. Through Whiteman, crash on Tonkin Highway northbound at Hepburn Avenue still in place. Breakdown through Bayswater, Tonkin Highway southbound before Great Eastern Highway in the left lane. And through West Perth, there's a breakdown on Graham Farmer Freeway now heading eastbound up to Loftus Street. That's partially blocking the entry ramp and it's still wet and slippery across town, so please maintain a safe braking distance. That's the latest traffic on Smooth FM Perth.
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0: Inching our way to Friday and the weekend here on Smooth. It feels good, doesn't it? Hopefully something fun planned to look forward to for your weekend ahead. Kelly Golding here. It is great to have you on board. After seven, more favourites on the way. Whitney Houston next.
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10: Love a Thursday night, don't you? The anticipation of Friday and the weekend will help get you there with all the feel-good music you need. Huey Lewis in the news soon. Here's Whitney Houston.
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0: picture of you. It's Boyzone on Smooth. We are playing more music and less talk for your Thursday night. Hi, it's Kelly Golding. Hopefully you're settling into your night well, whatever your plans. I see Ronan Keating from Boyzone back for the 15th season of The Voice as a judge. There are going to be 5 judges. Only 4 chairs still, a little confusing. Tones and I joining the team, looking forward to it. Back soon with Michael Jackson on Smooth.
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0: Great to have your company on Smooth. Great song too. What a way to spend a Thursday night. Thanks for your company. More favourites on the way after 8 o'clock. And don't forget, from 9 o'clock tonight and from 9 until midnight, every night of the week here on Smooth, you can relax and wind down with Cameron Daddo.
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0: How's your Thursday night? Something nice and comforting in the tummy, I hope. Feet up and relaxing. 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

0: It's an easy voice to listen to, isn't it? Bruno Mars on Smooth, and from Smooth's Old School Disco, which is back tomorrow night from 7 o'clock. Can't wait. Casey and the Sunshine Band, give it up. It's Kelly Golding for your Thursday night. Thanks for being here, keeping each other company. I've got more favourites on the way between now and 9. Back soon with Aretha Franklin.
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0: Feeling good on Smooth. It's great to have you here, Kelly Golding, for your Thursday night. Now, after nine, Cameron Daddo, I'll tell you what, he has the best playlist. Eric Carmen on the way after nine. All for One, Chicago in there too. What a playlist. Sticking around for that. Nine until midnight, Cameron Daddo on Smooth. Enjoy.
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9: 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Those chocolate digestives taunting me. 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Eric Carmen's Hungry Eyes is on the way and keeping things feeling great now with the chicks.
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0: More music, less talk. Cameron Daddo here with you on Smooth with one of my favourites there from Tracy Chapman's Baby Can I Hold You. Are you a paper diary person or a phone digital diary kind of person? While more people do the digital calendar diary now, there are great benefits to a written diary. Sharpens the memory, helps process stress, keeps the handwriting skills up. I'm a paper diary guy. My friends and family know if it's not in my diary, I just will not be there. Not sure how it's doing with my memory, though. Diarising, perfect activity for our nights. And so are dreams. I'll get that beauty on from Gabrielle after this one on Smooth.
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1: Imagine recording that song and not realising what an impact it would have. I mean, how could you? It's incredible. So lucky on Smooth that we have a bunch of songs that hit home towards 11 with a fantastic duet, Up Where We Belong. It's coming up with me, Cam Daddo.
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0: Feel Good Music Station Smooth, Cameron Daddo with you, and Beyonce's Halo, sounding great. Looking at the concert calendar for the second half of the year, Kylie Minogue is at the AFL Grand Final, Robbie Williams, Harry Styles, Olivia Dean, and Boyz II Men. They're coming to Australia in November and December with the Day on the Green shows, plus some arena shows as well. And also coming up on Smooth with End of the Road. Keep it here.
1: And he passes it. The striker comes inside. He shoots.
2: Can I get a Heineken, please?
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1: Well, I don't know about you, but I'm loving that the time's flying tonight. Gets us to Friday a little quicker. Cam Dado sharing Simply Red, Pink and Elton John later on. And I'll bring you one now from Leanne Rimes.
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1: More music, less talk. Cam Dado here with Robbie Williams. That's Angels on Smooth. Robbie has been famously sober for a long time. I'm sure that he'd be a big supporter of Dry July. We've hit day 16. You're over halfway done if you're taking part. And if you're a designated driver this weekend, pop Smooth on. We'll get you there with a smile. And I'll be back with a whole bunch of Smooth favourites and some new ones as well, like Sienna Spyro. She's on the way before midnight.
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0: And that is Thursday Cooked. Lovely to have your company every night from 9 here on Smooth. The More Music Breakfast Show is back from 5:30. Fabulous start to the day. I'll leave you with this thought for the day ahead from Billie Jean King, tennis superstar of the past. Champions keep playing till they get it right. And to the English soccer team, gee, you played well. Your time will come. Can't wait for that FIFA World Cup final, Spain, Argentina. Your guess is as good as mine. Enjoy your Friday ahead. Drink big. Thanks for being with us on Smooth. Bye for now.
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8: Perth's traffic on Smooth.
9: Good morning. There is a bit of wet weather about and reduced visibility as well, so please drive to the conditions and keep those headlights on and a safe braking distance between you and the car in front. There's a crash too in Leeming, Row Highway eastbound after Quinana Freeway. It's in the right emergency lane. Police are on site and traffic is busy on the approach. Freeway southbound looking pretty good. Quinana Freeway northbound, some cars hopping on at Thomas Road. Still travelling pretty well on the Graham Farmer Freeway and in the Northbridge Tunnel. And that's the latest traffic on Smooth FM at Perth.
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10: Good morning, I'm Maham Kashani. Telstra executives will today appear before a Senate inquiry to answer questions about last week's outage that blocked more than 600 000 calls and caused major problems for businesses and transport networks. The telco is also running its own internal probe. An Australian father whose daughter died from methanol poisoning in Laos in 2024 says he's disgusted over the charges expected to be laid against the people allegedly responsible. Melbourne teenagers Bianca Jones and Holly Morton Bowles, both 19, died following the incident 2 years ago. It's understood Laos officials could seek to charge those allegedly responsible with two offences that carry up to 1 year in jail and a maximum fine of $1,600. A major disturbance involving several prisoners has reportedly caused significant internal damage at Perth's maximum security prison and left an officer injured. The Justice Department confirmed the disturbance unfolded at Casuarina Prison yesterday. And life-changing drugs used to treat multiple sclerosis will remain subsidised for Australians as Labor pledges to resolve a pricing dispute with global drug makers, leaving patients further out of pocket.
11: BP's doubling up on points. 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Terms, conditions and exclusions apply.
10: Updating sport. Geelong has beaten St Kilda by 27 points to kick off round 19 of the AFL, but the injury list gets longer with a concerning leg issue for Max Holmes. Holmes was going for a ball in the final quarter when he slid on damp ground and his ankle was caught under him. Geelong coach Chris Scott says they're waiting to learn more about the extent of the injury. Tonight, the Swans host the Crows.
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10: Showers with the chance of storms, 20 the top. Showers easing tomorrow, 19. Similar Sunday, partly cloudy with possible showers Monday. And that's the latest on Smooth.
12: Yeah, thanks, update for Harm. And welcome to Feel Good Friday and the More Music Breakfast Show here on Smooth Perth. This is Nick Michaels. I guess we're happy you've made it to another weekend. Well, let's enjoy the Feel Good songs. It's Whitney Houston.
8: 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Perth.

0: It's Feel Good Friday with Phil Collins here at Smooth FM Perth. My name is Nick Michaels and this is our More Music Breakfast Show. Hope your Friday morning's going well. Looking forward to the weekend, even though we've got a few showers around. Our 6 o'clock news, Maha Mfashani coming up next. And then Billy Joel and Candy Staten.
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1: Perth's traffic on Smooth.
11: A crash on Tonkin Highway southbound before Nangarra Road Lexia, blocking the right lane with police and towies on site. Also a crash on Roe Highway eastbound after Kanana Freeway leaming in the right lane, police attending there too. And the Mitchell is building inbound at Reed Highway merge, Kanana Freeway under speed, Thomas Road to Anctil Road. All clear Graham Farmer Freeway, Northbridge Tunnel at speed in both directions. Tonkin Highway side southbound, Banara Road and Collier Road. And busy Patterson Road northbound at Mandra Road, Banana Beach. Rockingham Road, around Anchor Road in Noble Base. That's the latest traffic on Smooth FM Perth.
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12: Good morning, I'm Maha Mfashani. The father of an Australian teenager who died from methanol poisoning in Laos says he's furious over the charges expected to be laid against the people allegedly responsible. Bianca Jones and her friend Holly Morton Bowles died after drinking tainted cocktails at a backpackers in 2024. Laos officials could seek to charge those allegedly responsible with two offences that carry up to 12 months in jail and a maximum fine of $1,600. Telstra will appear before a Senate inquiry today to answer questions about its nationwide outage. The incident blocked more than 600 000 calls and caused major problems for businesses and transport networks last week. The Deputy Liberal Leader says the party will consider all options to revive its struggling fortunes. A discussion paper has been sent to members aimed at helping the organisation win back support. The document floats gender quotas as a means of boosting the number of female MPs. Jane Hume argues no solution should be ruled out.
13: We'll consider all of the options that are put out there. But the most important thing is that the Liberal Party is ready to fight elections, that our organisational wing is prepared for the work ahead of us because the work is so important.
12: And two in every three ambulances are failing to arrive within the expected response times for Priority 3 residents in South Australia. Data obtained by the state opposition via Freedom of Information laws shows a decreasing amount of ambulances arriving on time to lower priority patients. Earlier this month, Health Minister Blair Boyer said Priority 1 and 2 response times had improved by about 25%.
14: BP's doubling up on points. Get double BP rewards or Qantas points until July 28. Turn into BP. Terms, conditions and exclusions apply.
12: Updating sport. Round 19 of the AFL has kicked off with a 27-point win to Geelong over St Kilda at Cardinia Park. However, the Cats' injury list gets longer with a concerning leg issue for Max Holmes. Holmes was going for a ball in the final term when he slid on damp ground and fell on his ankle. The action continues tonight with Sydney up against Adelaide at the SCG. And Matilda's captain Sam Kerr has made her debut for Gotham FC in the USA Women's Soccer League in front of a huge crowd. Kerr was subbed on in the second half and celebrated a 1-0 victory over Washington Spirit.
1: Smooth weather.
12: Showers with the chance of storms, 20 the top. Showers easing tomorrow, 19. Similar Sunday, partly cloudy with possible showers Monday. And that's the latest on Smooth.
0: Yeah, thanks so much, Maham. A few showers around today. Hello there, it's Nick Michaels with the More Music Breakfast Show on Feel Good Friday here at Smooth FM Perth. All looking forward to the weekend. It's a definite yes, regardless of the weather.
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0: Elton John and Dua Lipa here at Smooth Perth. It's Nick Michaels. Great to have your company with our More Music Breakfast Show. Well, more showers for today with a top of 20, but they should start to ease over the weekend. Heading into work, have a safe commute. Traffic update next, and then back with Cher, If I Could Turn Back Time, on Smooth FM Perth.
1: Perth's traffic on Smooth.
2: Wet on the roads this morning. Drive carefully. Several crashes already. One on the Kwinana Highway northbound at Farrington Road, Murdoch. Blocking the right lanes with tyres on site. Also a crash on Tonkin Highway southbound before Nangara Road in Lexia, blocking the right lane. Police and towies on site. And a crash on Roa Highway eastbound after Kwinana Freeway, Leeming. Vehicles in the right lane with police on site for that one too. And the Mitchell Freeway's building, Warwick Road and Reed Highway merges. The Kwinana busy Thomas Road to Rolly Road and Berrigan Drive to Farrington Road. That's the latest traffic on Smooth FM Perth.

0: Pointer Sisters with that feel-good vibe here at Smooth Perth. It's Nick here with you this morning, and nice to have you with us on our More Music Breakfast Show. How to Train Your Dragon in concert with the WA Symphony Orchestra this weekend. Riverside Theatre shows on tonight at 7 and also tomorrow at 1 and 7. 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
8: Perth's traffic on Smooth.
9: A crash on the Kwinana Freeway northbound at Farrington Road in Murdoch, blocking the right lanes with towies on site. Also a crash, Tonkin Highway southbound before Nangara Road, Lexia. Right lane blocks, police and towies attending. And a crash on Roe Highway eastbound after the Kwinana Freeway in Leeming, blocking the right lane with police on site. Ran a breakdown on the Kwinana Freeway northbound after Berrigan Drive in South Lake, right lane blocked there as well. And looking busy on the Mitchell from Whitfords Avenue to Warwick Road under speed, and heavy on the Kwinana inbound Berrigan Drive to Farrington Road. That's the latest traffic on Smooth FM Perth.
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10: Good morning, I'm Mahan Kashani. A Senate inquiry investigating the recent Telstra outage is due to begin in Canberra. The probe will examine why about 600 calls from the telco's customers failed to connect with emergency services during last week's incident. A number of Telstra executives, including CEO Vicky Brady, will appear before the inquiry, as well as representatives from 000. Officials in Laos are expected to conclude their investigation today into the mass methanol poisoning that claimed the lives of two women from Melbourne. The offenders are expected to face two offences that carry up to 1 year in jail and a hefty fine. Bianca Jones and Holly Morton Bowles died after drinking tainted cocktails at a backpackers in 2024. Bianca's father has implored Anthony Albanese to contact his counterparts there and push for those responsible to receive a greater punishment. A bushfire in central Queensland has lit up the night sky, burning large trees and sending thousands of embers flying. The blaze started around 6:30 p.m. at Pacific Heights in Yeppoon, with several loud pops heard as the blaze took hold. Crews managed to bring the fire quickly under control. And actor Sam Neill's cause of death has been revealed by his longtime representative. The 78-year-old died suddenly and unexpectedly of pneumonia. His passing came just 3 months after he revealed he was finally cancer-free. There'll be a private memorial held for Sam at his farm in New Zealand.
11: BP's doubling up on points. 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
10: Updating sport. The Saints have fallen to Geelong by 27 points in last night's Round 19 opener at Cardinia Park. Tonight, the Swans host the Crows at the SCG.
12: Wallabies flanker Fraser McWright will start from the reserves bench against Italy in Perth tomorrow night. Declan Meredith has retained his spot at fly half. And Formula One champion Lando Norris will cop a 10-place grid penalty at this weekend's Belgian Grand Prix after his car was fitted with a fourth new battery this season.
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12: Showers with the chance of storms, 20 the top. Showers easing tomorrow, 19. Similar Sunday, partly cloudy with possible showers Monday. And that's the latest on Smooth.
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0: Your Feel Good Station, Smooth Perth and John Parr on Feel Good Friday. Nick Michaels, nice to have you with us. Well, showers again today with a top around 20. And then the showers should start to ease over the weekend. Our last weekend of the school holidays too. Daryl Hall and John Oates next. 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
1: Perth's traffic on Smooth.
2: A crash on the Kwinana Freeway northbound at Farrington Road, Murdoch, blocking the right lanes with towies on site. Also a crash on Tonkin Highway southbound before Nangara Road in Lexia. Right lane blocked, police and towies attending. And a breakdown on the Kwinana Freeway northbound after Berrigan Drive in Southlake, blocking the right lane. Crash cleared from Rye Highway eastbound after the Kwinana Freeway in Leeming. It's under speed on the Mitchell with its Avenue 2 Warwick Road inbound, Kwinana Heavy, Berrigan Drive through to Farrington Road, and Tonkin Highway slow southbound from Benara Road and also at Collier Road. That's the latest traffic on Smooth FM Perth.

0: 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Nice to have you with us. 7 o'clock news, Maham Kishani coming up next. 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
1: Perth's traffic on Smooth.
0: a crash on the Kwinana Freeway northbound at Farrington Road, Murdoch, blocking the right lane with towies on site. Also a crash, Tonkin Highway southbound before Nangara Road, Lexia, right lane blocked, police and towies attending. And also a breakdown on the Kwinana Freeway northbound after Berrigan Drive in the south lane, blocking the right lane. The Kwinana is heavy from Armidale Road to Farrington Road inbound. The Mitchell under speed around Woodlands Avenue to Warwick Road. And Tonkin Highway busy southbound, then Gara Road and Dunreath Drive. In both directions, it was for Road East. Rye Highway, so northbound, Nicholson Road to Kenwick Link. That's the latest traffic on Smooth FM Perth.
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22: Good morning, I'm Maham Kashani. Telstra is preparing to front a Senate inquiry today over last week's outage. Senior executives will be grilled about why 600 calls from the telco's customers failed to connect with emergency services during the incident. CEO Vicky Brady will be among a group of executives who'll front the inquiry in Canberra. Laos officials are expected to conclude their investigation today into the mass methanol poisoning that claimed the lives of Australian teenagers Bianca Jones and Holly Morton Bowles in 2024. It's understood the offenders could be charged with two offences that collectively carry up to 1 year in jail and a hefty fine. Bianca's father has implored the PM to contact his counterparts there and push for those responsible to receive a greater punishment. Deputy Liberal leader Jane Hume says the party will consider all options to revive its struggling fortunes. A discussion paper has been sent to members aimed at helping the organisation win back support. The document floats gender quotas as a means of boosting the number of female MPs. The US and Iran have continued to exchange fire for a sixth day as peace negotiations stall, and hints of an atmosphere have been discovered on a rocky Earth-like planet 49 light-years away. Astronomers say the finding makes the planet the best place to look for life outside our solar system.
23: BP's doubling up on points. Get double BP rewards or Qantas points until July 28. Turn into BP. Terms, conditions and exclusions apply.
22: Updating sport. Geelong has posted a comfortable 27-point win over St Kilda at Cardinia Park to open round 19 off the AFL. However, the Cats are waiting to learn more about a leg injury suffered by Max Holmes in the final quarter. Tonight, the Swans host the Crows at the SCG. Scotty Scheffler has made a steady start to his defence at the British Golf Open with a 2-under par 68, while a bogey at the last cost Bryson DeChambeau a share of the clubhouse lead at Royal Birkdale. And Matildas captain Sam Kerr has made her debut for Gotham FC in the USA Women's Soccer League in front of a huge crowd. Kerr was subbed on in the second half and enjoyed a 1-0 victory over Washington Spirit.
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22: Showers with the chance of storms, 20 the top. Showers easing tomorrow, 19. Similar Sunday, partly cloudy with possible showers Monday. And that's the latest on Smooth.
1: Yeah, thanks so much, Maham. Well, it's Feel Good Friday. And Nick Michaels with the More Music Breakfast Show here on Smooth Perth. Are you doing Dry July fundraising for people dealing with cancer? 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

0: Mabel with that feel-good vibe here at Smooth FM Perth. And it's Nick Michaels. Thanks for making us a part of your morning with our More Music Breakfast Show. A few showers again today, mostly to the north at the moment. Top of 20. And the showers should start to ease over the weekend. Heading into work, have a safe commute. Traffic update next. And then back with Simply Red on Smooth Perth.
1: Perth's traffic on Smooth.
2: A crash on the Kwinana Freeway northbound at Farrington Road, Murdoch, blocking the right lane with towies on site. Also a breakdown, Kwinana Freeway northbound after Berrigan Drive, South Lake, blocking the right lane. Crash cleared from Tonkin Highway southbound before Nangara Road in Alexia. The Mitchell is under speed at Warwick Road inbound, Kwinana Freeway heavy, Armidale Road to Farrington Road. Tonkin Highway busy southbound at Nangara Road and Dunreath Drive, in both directions at Waspa Road East. Right Highway side northbound, Nicholson Road to Kenwick Link. And Manning Road busy at Kent Street, Bentley heading west. That's the latest traffic on Smooth FM.

0: Pretenders here on Smooth FM Perth, and it's Nick with you this morning. Thanks for being with us on our More Music Breakfast Show. Well, it's the final weekend, in fact, the farewell weekend for the Brisbane Hotel at Highgate. Closing for renovations, raise a glass and enjoy half-price food, and there's the Kill the Keg closing party coming up as well.
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2: Perth's traffic on Smooth.
3: Look out for a crash on Manning Road westbound before Kent Street in Bentley. The right lane is blocked. Traffic is queuing back past Centenary Ave. It's looking busy with a crash on the Kwinana Freeway as well. Northbound at Farrington Road in Murdoch, blocking the right lane. Towie's on site. And breakdown cleared from the Kwinana northbound after Berrigan Drive South Lake. Kwinana is heavy. Armidale Road to Farrington Road inbound. And slow Leach Highway to Mahori Bridge. The Mitchell under speed at Warwick Road inbound. And Tonkin Highway busy southbound at Nangara Road and Dunreeh Drive from both directions to Welshpool Road East. That's the latest traffic on Smooth FM Perth.
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4: Good morning, I'm Mahan Kashani. An Australian father whose daughter died from methanol poisoning in Laos says he's disgusted over the charges expected to be laid against the people allegedly responsible. Teenagers Bianca Jones and Holly Morton Bowles died following the incident in 2024. It's understood Laos officials will charge those responsible with two offences that collectively carry up to 1 year in jail and a maximum fine of $1,600. Telstra will today appear before a Senate inquiry in Canberra to answer questions about last week's outage. CEO Vicky Brady, among those to be grilled about the incident that blocked more than 600 000 calls and caused major problems for businesses and transport networks. A major disturbance involving several prisoners has caused significant internal damage at Perth's maximum security prison and left an officer injured. The Justice Department confirmed the disturbance unfolded at Casuarina Prison in a statement last night. The union says staff shortages are their number one concern, with a report in June blaming worsening conditions on low prison staff numbers. Life-changing drugs used to treat multiple sclerosis will remain subsidised for Australians as Labor pledges to resolve a pricing dispute with global drug makers, leaving patients further out of pocket. The Health Minister says the drugs will remain listed on the PBS while a rapid review is undertaken. And Brisbane and the Gold Coast have been shown off direct to Hollywood after the release of the trailer for action movie Runner. It features shots of the Brisbane skyline and through the CBD, as well as high-rises and Surfers Paradise and the Gold Coast Highway. The production was expected to inject about $20 million in the state's economy.
5: BP's doubling up on points. Get double BP rewards or Qantas points until July 28. Turn into BP. Terms, conditions and exclusions apply.
4: Updating sport. Ryan Myers has starred in a remarkable return from injury, leading Geelong to a 27-point win over St Kilda. The Cats forward finished with 22 disposals, 12 score involvements and 3 goals. The Swans host the Crows tonight. And Wallabies flanker Fraser McWright will start from the reserves bench against Italy in Perth tomorrow night. Declan Meredith has retained his spot at fly half.
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4: Showers with the chance of storms, 20 the top. Showers easing tomorrow, 19. Similar Sunday, partly cloudy with possible showers Monday. And that's the latest on Smooth.
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0: Ivan Avey's an Ice House on Feel Good Friday here at Smooth FM Perth. It's Nick Michaels. Great to have your company with our More Music Breakfast Show. Showers, 20 for today, but easing over the weekend. Maybe taking a movie. The Odyssey looks good. Amazing cast, Zendaya, Tom Holland, Matt Damon, Anne Hathaway, mention a few. Fantasy action film, all to do with Greek mythology, of course. And for the kids, to wrap up the holidays, how about Toy Story 5, if you haven't seen it already, or Minions, Monsters, and Moana. Dolly Parton's Jolene, coming up next on Smooth FM Perth.
1: Perth's traffic on Smooth.
2: A crash on Manning Road westbound before Kent Street in Waterford. The right lane is blocked. Traffic is queuing back past Centenary Avenue. And also a crash on the Kanara Freeway northbound at Farrington Road, Murdoch, blocking the right lane. Tow is on site. The Mitchell is under speed at Warwick Road inbound. The Kanara slow, Royal Highway to Farrington Road and Leach Highway to Mount Bree Bridge. And Tonkin Highway is the southbound at Angara Road and Dunreath Drive. In both directions to Welshpool Road East. Royal Highway is slow northbound from Nicholson Road through to Kenwick Link. That's the latest traffic on Smooth FM Perth.

0: 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Our More Music Breakfast Show. Well, today happens to be World Emoji Day. What's your favourite? I tend to use thumbs up. Maybe open up your phone, take a look. 8 o'clock news, Maham Kashani, coming up next.
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1: Perth's traffic on Smooth.
16: A crash on Manning Road westbound before Kent Street, Waterford, blocking the right lane with traffic queuing back past Centenary Avenue. Also a crash on the Kwinana northbound at Farrington Road, Murdoch, blocking the right lane with towies on the site. And a broken down truck now on the Kwinana Freeway northbound before Berrigan Drive, Coburn Central, blocking the centre lane. Kanara is slow at Rolly Road and heavy south street to Cranford Avenue inbound. The Mitchell is under speed around Warwick Road and Tonkin Highway busy in both directions at Welsh Parade East, Royal Highway slow northbound and Nicholson Road. That's the latest traffic on Smooth FM Perth.
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17: Good morning, I'm Mahan Kashani. The father of an Australian teenager who died from methanol poisoning in Laos says he's furious over the charges expected to be laid against the people allegedly responsible. Bianca Jones and her friend Holly Morton Bowles died after drinking tainted cocktails at a backpackers in 2024. Laos officials could seek to charge those allegedly responsible with two offences that carry up to 12 months in jail and a maximum fine of $1,600. Telstra will appear before a Senate inquiry today to answer questions about its nationwide outage. The incident blocked more than 600 000 calls and caused major problems for businesses and transport networks last week. The Deputy Liberal Leader says the party will consider all options to revive its struggling fortunes. A discussion paper has been sent to members aimed at helping the organisation win back support. The document floats gender quotas as a means of boosting the number of female MPs. Jane Hume argues no solution should be ruled out.
18: We'll consider all of the options that are put out there. But the most important thing is that the Liberal Party is ready to fight elections, that our organisational wing is prepared for the work ahead of us because the work is so important.
17: And two in every three ambulances are failing to arrive within the expected response times for Priority 3 residents in South Australia. Data obtained by the state opposition via Freedom of Information laws shows a decreasing amount of ambulances arriving on time to lower priority patients. Earlier this month, Health Minister Blair Boyer said Priority 1 and 2 response times had improved by about 25%.
19: BP's doubling up on points. Get double BP rewards or Qantas points until July 28. Turn into BP. Terms, conditions and exclusions apply.
17: Updating sport. Round 19 of the AFL has kicked off with a 27-point win to Geelong over St Kilda at Cardinia Park. However, the Cats' injury list gets longer with a concerning leg issue for Max Holmes. Holmes was going for a ball in the final term when he slid on damp ground and fell on his ankle. The action continues tonight with Sydney up against Adelaide at the SCG. And Matilda's captain Sam Kerr has made her